Oh, wasn't that a sweet song? We're on a hike. That was Syl Liebel taking us on a hike over Three Hills with the Three Hills Waltz. Man, I tell you, I think all of my Syl Liebel records sound like that. So, I mean, they don't even look that scratchy. They're just, it's all that noise. But the recordings, I mean, oh, it's so sweet. So we're going to play them on the radio anyway, because this is an all vintage, all vinyl show. And we play the records as they are. We accept them completely as they are. And that's why we love this polka music, because it's the acceptance. Then that's when the joy begins, right? Full acceptance. Before that was the Michigan Dutchman with the Green is Green polka off of the Memories of Czechoslovakia album. Do I play a version of Green is Green polka like every other week? Yes. Do we love it? Yes. It's a favorite on Polka Time. That's why we play it. Thanks to the Michigan Dutchman. And before that little hike segment, Carl in the Country Dutchman got us started with Life in the Woods is Finished. That was a peppy little rendition. All right, next we're going to keep up the theme by recognizing that the best place to go for a hike is in Wisconsin. So we'll have John Check and the Wisconsin Dutchman take us on a hike in Wisconsin with the Wisconsin Lendler. After that, we'll have the Deutschmeisters lead an expedition with the Pioneer Schottische. All right. Are we queued up? We ready to go? All right. Here we go.

0: Oh, wasn't that a cute tune? That was the Deutschmeisters with the Pioneer Schottische. And before that, John Czech and the Wisconsin Dutchman with the Wisconsin Lendler. What a great place to go exploring, Wisconsin. I'm so glad you're listening. Thank you for tuning in to Polka Time with DJ Schottische. Well, we're on a journey of discovering old polka songs and getting them on the radio so we can all enjoy them together. Requests and dedications for future shows are welcome, especially if you can think of something on a summer theme. You can send your request to djschottische@gmail.com. Just remember that this show is all vintage and all vinyl, so I will play requests as songs are available in my record library. And it's my greatest hope that you're out there somewhere at your summer cabin or camping somewhere in Wisconsin's beautiful, beautiful green spaces and parks and even up in our Northwoods, and hopefully hearing a little polka music to make it a very Wisconsin-y summer. If you are, drop me a line. I'd love to hear what polka music means to you when you go up north or travel across Wisconsin in the summer. All right, when we come back, we'll break out the field guides and do a little tree identification with Ray Conkle and a little hoop-de-doo sing-along. Stay tuned.
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2: Hi, this is Lindsay Wood Davis from WVMO with wonderful news about one of our own. This Thursday, June 18th, at the 75th anniversary convention of the Wisconsin Broadcasters Association, WVMO's own Rod Perry will officially be named a Wisconsin local broadcast legend. Rod's show, Great Songs, Great Singers, and Big Bands, or as Rod calls it, GS2BB, has been airing from 5 to 6 p.m. on Sunday afternoons almost as long as WVMO has been on the air. But Rod Perry's career began long, long before that. On Christmas Day, 1961, Viroqua High School senior Rod Perry began a career at Richland Center's WRCO, a career that would last 25 years. He did it all, eventually rising to be station manager. He wasn't just a voice on the station, or even the voice of the station. He rose to a level that defines the best of local radio. He was the voice of his community, of Richland Center, Richland County, and the entire WRCO coverage area. His deep, impactful community involvement, which continues to this day, was recognized when he was named acting mayor of Richland Center. Like so many in local radio, Rod Perry looked to local sports as a critical part of both the station's programming and revenue. Over the course of his broadcast career, Rod did play-by-play for over 5,000 contests. 5,000! His legacy grows because not only does his impactful radio career continue on WVMO, but so does that of his son, Jeff Perry, host of This Week in Music History. Jeff is often joined by his daughter, Ella, and son, Henry. WVMO has three generations of Perrys on the air. And one final note, Rod Perry is not the first from WVMO to be given the title of Wisconsin local broadcast legend. Just last year, our own Pat O'Neill, host of Saturday evening's 8 to 9 p.m. All 70s show, We Had Joy, We Had Fun, was given the title. That means WVMO has two Wisconsin local broadcast legends on the air at the same time. We're the only station in the state that can make that claim. This really is the coolest little station in the nation. Congratulations, Rod Perry. You are a true Wisconsin local broadcast legend.

Welcome back to Polka Time with DJ Shotsky. This next one is a special dedication to a WOJB listener in Park Falls, Jim Habas, a tune I hope Jim will like. We're going to play a little summertime plant identification with the Evergreen Polka by Wisconsin's own Ray Conkle. Hope you like it, Jim.

Ernie Kuchera with the Linden Tree Waltz. Before that, Ray Conkle and the Evergreen Polka. We're just doing a little tree identification while we're out on our hike here on Polka Time with DJ Shotsky. All right, so if you are a subscriber to the Shotsky Lodge newsletter, then you already know what's coming next. That's right, it's the sing-along version of Polka Time. We are going to aim for this summer, ideally, fingers crossed, every episode of Polka Time this summer will have some kind of song that I want you to learn the words to. If you learn the words to these songs, then when you go to your favorite polka festival and a band plays it, you can sing along and then you feel like you're, you know, part of this big polka community. It's really fun. Do I know the words to all of these songs yet? No, I don't. I'm working on it, but we're doing it together. One episode at a time this summer, we're going to learn the words to these songs. So that's why we're starting tonight off with, or this episode off with Hoop-Dee-Doo. Hoop-Dee-Doo, it's a classic. It is a song that was composed by Frank Lesser and Milton DeLugge in 1950. Now, you may know it by the Perry Como version. He made it very famous. But there are good versions by Frankie Yankovic, Jimmy Sturr. Doris Day did a version of this. And probably my favorite is the K-Star version. K-Star, oh, love her so much. What a beautiful voice. I shared a YouTube video of K-Star's recording of Hoop-Dee-Doo, but it was the one that was on the 45, not the album version. Let's not geek out about that. It's just a really beautiful song, Kay's version. I love it. But because this is Polka Time, we are going to play the Six Fat Dutchman version of Hoop-Dee-Doo. I hope you're able to look up the lyrics. A little note, a little side note, the lyrics that go, "Hand me down my soup and fish," is not about food. It's actually a reference to a man's suit. So, "Hand me down my soup and fish" is like, let's get dressed up. Let's get dressed up and go out to a dance. So that's what it's all about. It's about dancing. It's about just getting your dance on. So that's what we're going to do. Do a little sing-along. Hoop-Dee-Doo by the Six Fat Dutchman. Here we go.

Well, that was a cute one. Cousin Fuzzy and his cousins with the Cuckoo Waltz. This is next one. This next one is an example of why the summertime theme helps me pull out some records that maybe I don't play very often. This next one is Tony Omerzo with the Cuckoo Bird off of the album Polka Slovenian Style. It is such a cool recording. I'm excited to share it with you. After that, another album I don't play very often, The Little Fisherman with the Circling Pigeons Lendler. We're just doing a little bird watch in here with Cuckoo Bird, Tony Omerzo.

0: And as we're listening to The Little Fishermen's Circling Pigeon Slendler, just to note, when we come back, we'll do a little stargazing on a June night with Frank Yankovic and Lil Wally. Stay tuned.
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2: Hello, and welcome to the Wellness Tip of the Day. I'm health writer and speaker Sarah Moran from Sylvan Lane. Today we're going to talk about gratitude and how it makes people happier. There's been a lot of research in recent years about the effect of gratitude on your health and happiness. People who make a point to be thankful and appreciative improve their physical health, their emotional well-being, their relationships, sleep quality, and exercise habits. It's quite a list. So what can we do to develop gratitude? One simple way is to start a gratitude journal. Every night before bed, write down 3 to 5 things you are grateful for from that day. It could be anything: the smell of chocolate chip cookies, a supportive comment from your good friend, a return to good health, the fact that there's a roof over your head and a bed to sleep in, a trip you're looking forward to, warm water in the shower, anything. Take a moment after you write down each thing to stop and really feel the appreciation for that. Really try to savor it. Doing this before bed can really help the appreciation that you're cultivating sink in. It's a pretty powerful exercise over time. So give yourself the gift of gratitude. Science shows that it'll improve your health and well-being as well as your relationships. For more tips like these, see my wellness books and website at www.takecareguide.com. 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Here's wishing you true health and lasting joy. Take care.
3: Coming Thursday, June 25th to San Damiano Park, WVMO is proud to present Concerts on the Shore, hosted by the Friends of San Damiano as part of the Harry Whitehorse International Wood Sculpting Festival. Headlining the show is Lil Ed and the Blues Imperials, a 2024 Blues Hall of Fame inductee, an Alligator Records recording artist who has delighted audiences for almost 40 years with his scorching Chicago slide guitar, house rockin' blues, and the infectious joy he brings to every performance. Concerts on the Shore at San Damiano Park are open to the public with food trucks, beer, and non-alcoholic beverages on site. More information about Concerts on the Shore on Thursday, June 25th can be found at sandamianomonona.org.

You're listening to Polka Time Goes to Summer Camp, where the only stars that matter are in the Milky Way. So let's do some stargazing on a June night with Frankie Yankovic.

What an adorable song. Lil Wally, Full Moon Is Out is what that one's called. It's fun when you go through the record collection just to try to find, you know, songs on a theme. And so we're doing a little stargazing. We're looking up at the moon. We're hanging out. We're enjoying the night sky and all the things that are in it. So Lil Wally, Full Moon Is Out off the album That's Entertainment. Before that, we started the segment off with Frankie Yankovic with June Night. I looked and I don't think I've already played that song this month. I feel like I did. If I did, forgive me. It was the song so nice I played it twice. What are you going to do? Up next, let's keep staring at the moon. Let's play a song by Jerry Volcker and the Jolly Gents. This one is off the album called On the Road. It's called When My Blue Moon Turns to Gold Again. It is just an adorable tune. I think you'll like it. And then we'll play a little Whoopi John. So let's keep this stargazing party going.

That was some good woohoos in there. That was Whoopi John with the On Our Porch polka off of the album Old Time Special. Before that, the sweetest song, Jerry Volker and the Jolly Gents, When My Blue Moon Turns to Gold Again. All right, so if we've been staying up all night on our porch watching stars, we may just watch stars all night and have to listen to the Good Morning Polka the next day. This is Ray Dorschner and the Rainbow Valley Dutchman, another Polka Time favorite, the Good Morning Polka.

And as Ronnie K's phase two takes us out with A Long Way From Home, you may be a long way from home if you're out camping or at the cabin in Wisconsin, but I'm so glad you tuned in to Polka Time with DJ Shotsky. Thanks for listening. And until next time on Polka Time, keep the hooey in your heart and the oompa in your step.

0: Hi, I'm Dean Rothman with your WVMO weather. It's 64 in Monona, light rain. Tomorrow look for 72 with a low temp around 53. Your extended forecast calls for light rain on Tuesday. 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
3: All right, here's a song we wrote especially for you. 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
1: I'm Joe Martin from the VMO show. I am here in the WVMO studios with Monona's mayor, Nancy Moore, learning more about Monona. City Council meeting Monday, June 1st. Number of items on the consent agenda, things that you do every year. Can you kind of break down what happened at the meeting?
2: You bet. The two things were on the consent agenda were facility use agreements with three entities that are pretty well known to listeners and folks here in Monona. Papa's Barbecue at Hoska Park, which we all know and love. Love that barbecue.
1: Oh, yeah.
2: The Farmer's Market, also at Hoska, and Surf Shack Kayak Rentals that happens out at Schluter Park. And those are, you know, use agreements that we sign with them every year, making small adjustments if we need to, including the rental price that they pay us. So those are approved. And then the second thing was renewal of the majority of liquor licenses that we have here in Monona for the establishments all over Monona, whether they serve liquor or where they sell liquor, that the license commission reviews every year. And they all came up en masse for approval, whether it was beer, wine, or liquor.
1: If someone got a liquor license in January, it would kind of be prorated through now, and then it catches up, and then everything goes every 12 months?
2: Yeah, everything goes 12 months, and there's very few things that happen in the beginning of the year. If there are new licenses, then they would happen, obviously, at an off time of year, but otherwise, they're generally renewed all at once and one time a year.
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But without this single truth, it is only emptiness that I cast, a happiness that will not last. But I'm not here for that, but what does happiness help without this simple truth given to thyself?

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0: Hi, I'm Dean Rothman with your WVMO weather. It's 62 in Monona, light rain. Tomorrow look for 72 with a low temp around 53. Your extended forecast calls for moderate rain on Tuesday. 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

Hey, cool kids. I hope you're ready for 3 hours of all cool, new, and essential indie jams coming to us from the Worldwide Indie Radar. I'm a Badger alum, been out in L.A. a long time, got hired by Capitol Records thanks to my being in college radio at UW.

Trave. It's mostly up-tempo, mostly melodic, mostly familiar artists, less familiar tunes. Jack White, after having these two singles out, has now announced a full album. It's out next month on the 10th. The album's going to be called Frozen Charlotte, and we got the third song from that album. Now it's called Dollar Bill. Welcome to Go Deep.

And out of Brooklyn, that is the band Cut Worms from the Transmitter album, Long Weekend. Coming after Low Cut, Connie from Philadelphia. Can't Be Wrong is that retro feeling jam off of Living in the USA. And then to begin the set, a man who really definitely jams very consistently, Jack White. He's got his new album now announced. It drops next month on the 10th, Frozen Charlotte. The album and a new track from Jack is Dollar Bill. Bruce Rave here. It's my all-new music program, Go Deep with Bruce Rave. Been spinning some stuff off the Broken Social Scene album, Remember the Humans. Here's Relief.

I just love the title of that song, You Don't Answer My Calls. I think we've all been there. That's the New Orleans band Bad Operation and their album Everything Must Go. Following Father John Misty, the payoff from Father John, and then Broken Social Scene, Relief, their track off of Remember the Humans. Bruce Rave here, my all-new music program, Go Deep with Bruce Rave. As the regulars know, I have my playlist posted in a few different places, all 3 hours on my Facebook page, named after the show Go Deep with Bruce Rave. That's also got all my broadcast announcements, the full playlist on my website, along with artist links for anybody you might want to look into just a little bit deeper. The site, godeepmusic.net, and that would be on the playlist page. The site's also got my bio, some album recommendations, exclusive interviews. Hourly playlist images are up on my Instagram. That's at Bruce Rave. That new Strokes single off of Reality Awaits, their album that was going to come out the end of this month, but now it has been pushed back. Not too badly, though, the new drop date, July 24th. I'll follow it with a New York band that I think have been pretty heavily influenced by the Strokes, but maybe listening to them back to back, I may not think so much. Let's see how they sound together. But from Reality Awaits, here are the Strokes going shopping.

And that's the Black Crowes. They're back. A Pound of Feathers, their new album, It's Like That, the track. Following Telescreens, who I have been feeling are very Strokes-oriented. Early Strokes would be the influence there, especially listening back to new Strokes music. The Telescreens album, Why the Lights Flicker, that's out this weekend. Other Side of Town is the song off the album. And then to start the set, we did have the Strokes, the single getting the most attention so far off their upcoming album, Going Shopping. And the new release date for their Reality Awaits album, July 24th. Bruce Rave, my all-new music program, Go Deep with Bruce Rave, to one of the craziest live shows I've seen in the last few years. Those two British guys who are known as Get Down Services, and they do get down on stage. Shirts off, and I got to tell you, these guys have probably never seen a gym in their lives. But they're running all over the place. They're funny. They have kind of humorous anger. And a lot of us in the industry were in a particular section. So they suggested to the entire audience at the Roxy Club in West Hollywood, tell those people F you. And of course the crowd did, but it was all very humorous. I mean, that could have potentially not been as humorous, you know? This song was one of their encores, The Radiator.

La Security out of Montreal, they released their Bingo album this weekend. That track off of it is Deny. The tastefully off-kilter Telehealth. Seattle group with a lot of Devo and B-52s going on. And La Security with a little bit of those influences as well. Yassify Me, another one from the Telehealth album Green World Image that I'm giving a spin to. They were really good at the non-com convention that I was at in Philadelphia in May. Get Down Services to start the set. British guys, The Radiator from their album Massive Champion. Bruce Rave, my all-new music program, Go Deep with Bruce Rave, Sunday nights 9 to midnight, 98.7 WVMO, the voice of Monona. To the Vindys, V-I-N-D-Y-S, a duo out of Youngstown from their album Trapdoor. Here's Same Stars.

I'm digging the groove on that one. That's Little Barry from Nottingham, England. The tune Luggin' Hurt, the album Gravity Freeze, following the Vindies from Youngstown, Ohio. Same stars, their album called Trapdoor. Bruce Rave, my all new music program, Go Deep with Bruce Rave. I've got two more hours to go. Brand new Interpol track I'm going to spin next hour. And lots more of the same. To wrap hour one, Brazil's Banda All Nine. The Ramones made this song really well known. Here's the new version of I Want to Be Your Boyfriend.

0: Hi, I'm Dean Rothman with your WVMO weather. It's 57 in Monona, light rain. Tomorrow look for 72 with a low temp around 53. Your extended forecast calls for moderate rain on Tuesday. 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
3: Strap yourself in and go deep.

VMO, the voice of Monona. And if you're listening in Wisconsin or around the Midwest or anywhere, really, I hope you got through those recent storms in good shape. We move to a song from the Beaches, and I'm going to break the rules just a little bit here. This is actually not brand new. The song has been around for a while, but it's now blowing up, and I think it's a really strong track that I'd like to share with you. It was featured on the Prime Video show Off Campus, and it's really gained a whole lot of traction off of it. So you might be hearing the song in other places as well. It's called Edge of the Earth.

LA's Muna having a really good run with their Dancing on the Wall album. Very good live, too. Big Stick from Muna, following Meek. Just loving the song Fabulous. It's got its vocal mixes of Queen and Sparks and just a really fun live show that I did see at South by Southwest, as I've talked about. There's a new video of Meek and her band performing the song at Wembley, as a matter of fact. To start the set, we had The Beaches, Edge of the Earth, a song that's blowing up for them thanks to its being on the Prime Video show off campus. Bruce Rave, my all-new music program, Go Deep with Bruce Rave. We have a couple veterans in this next set. Afghan Whigs are going to be second out of the spree of three. And Interpol have announced their next album, The Mirror Weighs a Ton. That comes out at the very end of August. And from it, this new one, See Out Loud. See what you think.

That's a Denver band called Electric Animals, E-L-A-K-T-R-I-C. They've got a tune called Lullaby, starting to get some interest out there. Coming after the Afghan Whigs, new one from them, they've announced their next album, Soft Control, coming out August 21st. Jungle Rue, R-O-U-X, from the Afghan Whigs. And Interpol, their album coming out a week later on the 28th of August. The album will be This Mirror Weighs a Ton, we heard See Out Loud. Bruce Rave, it's my all-new music program, Go Deep with Bruce Rave. Kudos to our Badger football program. They are really hitting lots of recruiting bonanzas so far in the 2027 cycle. Badger basketball off to a really good start as well on the recruiting trail. As Barry Alvarez used to say, anybody that doesn't want to come to Wisconsin, got to be something wrong with them. Of course, I've got to add, that was back when money was not a factor when it comes to players choosing their schools. Another album dropping on the 21st of August, Weezer, and they're calling it Weezer The Gold Album. It's going to be their 20th release. Speaking of veterans, huh? This new one features a vocal from Wednesday. It's We Might As Well Be Strangers.

Copenhagen's Ice Age, some really good stuff on their For Love of Grace and the Hereafter album. This might be my favorite track. It's The Week, W-E-A-K. Following Violet Grohl, her tune Cool Buzz, Be Sweet to Me, her album is out. And Weezer to kick off the set with We Might as Well Be Strangers, and that features a vocal from Wednesday. Weezer calling their album simply Weezer The Gold Album, and it is their 20th. It's Bruce Rave here. It's my only music program, Go Deep with Bruce Rave. Here's the LA group Slippers, and they're calling their sophomore album Slippers 08. It's out. And this one for our listening pleasure, Wasted Tonight.

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No shelter. Only sound.

We got into a little ska session there. That was the Agrolites. Their new album is now out. The album is Super Atomic, and we just heard the title track. And before that, the Southern California group A100s from Rude and Lovely, Too Rad to Be Sad. I'm liking that song title. We began the set with Slippers out of L.A. That was Wasted Tonight. Slippers 08, the album title. Bruce Rave, my all-new music program. Go Deep with Bruce Rave. 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And up we go to Montreal for Cola from Cost of Living Adjustment. Here's Skyrider

Ginzu from Belgium, that's G-H-I-N-Z-U, from their album When Other Worlds Await, we just heard Snow White, following Montreal's Cola and Skyrider's Sky, their album Cost of Living Adjustment. Bruce Rave here, it's my all-new music program, Go Deep with Bruce Rave. Over to Seattle for Chinese American Bear, their album Dim Sum and Then Some. Here's Land of Fun.

0: Ending all new hour two, a couple that are a little bit on the lighter side, a little easier on the ears. 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Next hour, I've got people like Social Distortion, Rostam, and the return of people like The Avalanches and Paul Oakenfield. So hang in, because we'll be right back.
1: Hi, I'm Dean Rothman with your WVMO weather. It's 56 in Monona, light rain. Tomorrow, look for 72 with a low temp around 53. Your extended forecast calls for moderate rain on Tuesday. Listen online at WVMO.fm. 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

Another all-new music program flying by as we enter our third and final hour for this week. 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I'm Bruce Rave. It's Go Deep with Bruce Rave, Sunday nights 9 to midnight, 98.7 WVMO, the voice of Monona. To former Vampire Weekend member Rostam from his American Stories album. This was the first single that we heard from it. Gotta bring it back one more time. Back of a Truck.

And that's the Cream, C-R-E-E-M, the collaboration of Nick Thornburn from Islands, Mike Stroud, the guitar player from Rat-A-Tat, Taste the Cherry, the title track from their album that's now out. And that follows the Manchester band West Side Cowboy. They've got their new album, It Goes On. Kick Stones, the boys from West Side Cowboy. And to begin the set, Rostam, Back of a Truck, his album, American Stories. Bruce Rave, my all-new music program, Go Deep with Bruce Rave. Mostly up-tempo, mostly melodic. Mostly familiar artists, less familiar tunes. Here's the LA artist Zahara. Her album called Distant Lands, and this is I Can Be Yours.

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trade.

The highly regarded UK artist Anthony Cizmeric going to release his second album, Decoding Birdsong. That'll be August 21st. That's sounding like late August. Going to be pretty busy. Chalk is that track. Following by Parola. They're out of Montreal. Something Out of Nothing, the title track from their album. They are formed in Montreal, but their members come from France, Italy, and Chile. And then to start the set, LA's Zahara, I Can Be Yours, that features Winter, Distant Lands is the Zahara album. Bruce Rave here, my all-new music program, Go Deep with Bruce Rave. I have my bio on my website, which is godeepmusic.net, and I have College Radio at Madison to thank for my music business career. It is so inspiring to see other people from the radio station throughout the years go on to have amazing careers in entertainment or media or whatever. And we had the most inspiring event in LA Tuesday night. The Communication Arts Department brought 12 UW students who are either current grads or still in school, and they invited about 100 of us alums in the media world to come and hang with them. It was a tremendous opportunity for the students. It was very inspiring for us alumni. And I believe they're doing this in other cities as well. These students were so happy to be here. Many of them are thinking they want to live in LA. And I believe the Communication Arts Department is going to be doing more of that. As promised at the end of last hour, I've got the return of some electronic veterans. Let's begin the set with the Avalanches. This one features Jamie XX, brand new tune, Every Single Weekend.

And that's Paul Oakenfield. First new music I've gotten from him in a while. Song is called Masquerade, and it features Two Lot. He's going to be touring with Two Lot and Crystal Method. That sounds like a hell of an event. That follows the Avalanches, and they're back, featuring Jamie XX, their track, Every Single Weekend, which is, of course, what I try to do here. Bruce Rave, it's my all-new music program, Go Deep with Bruce Rave, to Weird Nightmare from Toronto, Hoopla the album, here's Where I Belong.

0: The return of Rat Boy from Essex, England. That was Sick of It, their new album called Crash. And that came after Weird Nightmare from Hoopla, Where I Belong. Bruce Rave, my only music program, Go Deep with Bruce Rave, and I Believe You Belong Here. Thanks for being here. Keeping it over in England for the Buzzy Band Big Special from the Oh Joy EP. Here's Slug Life.
1: There's diesel.

Elevator. Dreaming in mellow jazz sounds. Well, there's a man with a bag, and I heard he's coming round, and that he's got a few answers for me.

English veterans, Gang of Four, adding to the international dialogue right now with No Kings here, following Toronto's Holy F7, their track off their album Event Beat, and then to begin the set, Big Special from the UK, their EP called Oh Joy, we heard Slug Life. Bruce Rave here. Thanks for coming to hang with me for my all-new music program, Sunday nights, 9 to midnight, on WVMO. Always hoping you found some things that you're digging. Let's close this week with a first spin I'm giving to a Brooklyn band called Standing on the Corner, and they've got a track, Gimme My Gun. So I hope you're going to have a great week. You got to keep raving on, and the next time I talk with you, it's going to be the beginning of summer, at least in terms of the calendar. Until next Sunday night at 9, quoth the rave forevermore.

0: 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It's 55 in Monona, light rain. Tomorrow look for 72 with a low temp around 53. Your extended forecast calls for moderate rain on Tuesday. 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

Got nothing against a big town. Still hayseed enough to say, look who's in the big town. But my bed is in a small town. Oh, that's good enough

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1: Hi, this is Lindsay Wood Davis from WVMO with wonderful news about one of our own. This Thursday, June 18th, at the 75th anniversary convention of the Wisconsin Broadcasters Association, WVMO's own Rod Perry will officially be named a Wisconsin local broadcast legend. Rod's show, Great Songs, Great Singers, and Big Bands, or as Rod calls it, GS2BB, has been airing from 5 to 6 p.m. on Sunday afternoons, almost as long as WVMO has been on the air. But Rod Perry's career began long, long before that. On Christmas Day, 1961, Viroqua High School senior Rod Perry began a career at Richland Center's WRCO, a career that would last 25 years. He did it all, eventually rising to be station manager. He wasn't just a voice on the station, or even the voice of the station. He rose to a level that defines the best of local radio. He was the voice of his community, of Richland Center, Richland County, and the entire WRCO coverage area. His deep, impactful community involvement, which continues to this day, was recognized when he was named acting mayor of Richland Center. Like so many in local radio, Rod Perry looked to local sports as a critical part of both the station's programming and revenue. Over the course of his broadcast career, Rod did play-by-play for over 5,000 contests. 5,000! His legacy grows because not only does his impactful radio career continue on WVMO, but so does that of his son, Jeff Perry, host of This Week in Music History. Jeff is often joined by his daughter, Ella, and son, Henry. WVMO has three generations of Perrys on the air. And one final note. Rod Perry is not the first from WVMO to be given the title of Wisconsin local broadcast legend. Just last year, our own Pat O'Neill, host of Saturday evening's 8 to 9 p.m. All 70s show, We Had Joy, We Had Fun, was given the title. That means WVMO has two Wisconsin local broadcast legends on the air at the same time. We're the only station in the state that can make that claim. This really is the coolest little station in the nation. Congratulations, Rod Perry. You are a true Wisconsin local broadcast legend.
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1: Got milkweed? Hi, this is Brian from the Aldo Leopold Nature Center with a friendly phenology update. 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Milkweed is toxic to most animals, but monarch caterpillars have adapted, munching on the plant so that when they transform into adults, they also have the toxic properties. 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
2: 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This is Kara from the Friends of San Damiano. Little Ed and the Blues Imperials will kick off the 2026 Concerts on the Shore free lakeside music series on June 25th from 5 to 9 p.m. at San Damiano Park. 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Featuring food carts, beer, and other non-alcoholic beverages, and set against one of the most beautiful sunsets in Dane County, Concerts on the Shore will promote a festive community vibe on the shore of Lake Monona. For more information on our gracious sponsors, whom we couldn't hold this event without, and the food cart serving up delicious fare on June 25th, please visit sandamianomonona.org.
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0: Hi, I'm Dean Rothman with your WVMO weather. It's 54 in Monona, light rain. Tomorrow look for 72 with a low temp around 53. Your extended forecast calls for moderate rain on Tuesday. 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

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I bought you a $10 dinner. And you said, thanks for the snack. 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You said it was just a shack. I gave you 7 children.

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1: This is Monona Grove Study Hall, our show about the Monona Grove School Board and all things school board related. I'm Sue Carr, your host, and I'm here with Elizabeth Cook, president of the Monona Grove School Board. I wanted to ask you about the salaries, because I know that this has been a thing for you.
2: Yes, no one can see my face because we're on the radio, but it's so huge, Sue. Please attest that my face is huge and smile.
1: I'm attesting. So talk to us about where we've come from and where we are in terms of our salaries. Take it away.
2: Here's the most exciting thing. Last board meeting, we voted to officially raise salaries of all of our certified staff, so all of our kind of teaching staff, to the 75th percentile of the salary band of our comparables. Our comparables are other school districts in Dane County that are similar size, demographics, etc. And we compare ourselves not just in terms of staffing, but also in terms of academic achievement, attendance, all of those kinds of things to make sure that we're not only keeping pace, but the idea here is to, in a competitive market, to exceed. It was a promise that we made to the Monona Grove Education Association maybe a year and a half ago. I sat at a meeting and I said, we will get there. Mm-hmm. I am committed to getting there. The board is committed to trying. And through really great partnership between the board, the district administration, and the Monona Grove Education Association, we got there, which is incredible.
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4: 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The Friends of the Monona Senior Center Summer Concert Series in Winnequa Park returns Tuesday nights in July with a variety of food carts and a fresh lineup of local bands and musicians. Wanakee Big Band returns to kick off the festivities on July 7th at 6:30 p.m. at the Monona Dream Park Shelter. Subsequent concert dates and bands are as follows, with food carts and vendors lining up at 5:30 and concerts running from 6:30 to 8 p.m. Acid Rock tribute band Compact Deluxe is set to perform on Tuesday, July 14th. Brass Knuckles, a local jazz quintet new to the lineup, will play on Tuesday, July 21st. Monona's own Carl Davick and his band of classical musicians will close out the concert series on Tuesday, July 28th at the gazebo in Winnequa Park. We look forward to seeing you for food, fun, and great music Tuesday evenings in July.

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1: This is Mary Merle from Winnequa Road with the Monona Bird Report. In early June, migration winds down. Our well-traveled birds are now settling into a single-minded pursuit, raising their young. When you see a songbird this month, you can be confident it's breeding nearby and that whatever it's doing is related to nesting. One bird I encourage you to look for this June is the too little-known great crested flycatcher. This large, handsome flycatcher has a big gray head, yellow belly, and rust-colored tail. They are drawn to Monona with its edge habitat of large trees next to open spaces. But like so many great birds, they're easier to hear than to see. They typically hang out in the high canopy, foraging for insects, but their call, a rising breep, is loud and unmistakable. It sounds like this. The great crested flycatcher is also unique among our flycatchers because it nests in cavities, whether in a dead tree, an abandoned woodpecker hole, or a man-made nest box. Best of all, this bird brings us good news. It's one of the few species whose population has remained stable over the past 60 years. So good for them and good for us. This is Mary Merle with the Monona Bird Report, and I'm glad that WVMO cares about birds.
2: 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Hey! As part of the Harry Whitehorse International Wood Sculpting Festival. Headlining is Lil Ed and the Blues Imperials, a 2024 Blues Hall of Fame inductee and Alligator Records recording artist that has thrilled audiences for nearly 40 years with scorching Chicago slide guitar, house rock and blues, and the infectious joy of every performance. Concerts on the Shore at San Damiano Park is open to the public with food trucks, beer, and non-alcoholic beverages available on site. More information about Concerts on the Shore on Thursday, June 25th at San Damiano Park is available at sandamianomonona.org.
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0: Hi, I'm Dean Rothman with your WVMO weather. It's 54 in Monona, sky is clear. Tomorrow look for 64 with a low temp around 54. Your extended forecast calls for heavy intensity rain on Wednesday. 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
1: I'm Joe Martin from the VMO show. I'm here in the WVMO studios learning more about Monona with Monona's mayor, Nancy Moore. Big thing at the city council meeting on Monday, June 1st, approval of a precise implementation plan for that new development happening on Broadway, the building just east of WPS in front of the One City Schools building. What's a precise implementation plan and what's happening next?
2: That's right. So you may recall that there's actually a two-step, if you will, in front of the city council and also prior to the city council at the plan commission. The first is a general development plan. The second is the precise implementation plan. We just did the general development plan approval a few weeks ago. The precise implementation plan is exactly what it says or how it's titled, which is the nitty-gritty details, the lighting, the parking details, the landscaping details, the finishes on the building, the colors, etc. So that was approved by the Plan Commission, came in front of the council for first read on Monday night. This is a two-phase development. The first phase is two buildings, mixed-use buildings, including a total of 357 market-rate apartments, ground floor commercial space of about 13,000 feet, and a park, which we're actually going to be reviewing at a later date because we need to design it. The city has the authority and has been given the green light by the developer to put forward a design for the park. And the park is actually going to be over an acre. It's going to be like an acre and a half, which is, just to give people an idea, that's about twice the size or a little more than twice the size of Grand Crossing Park, which a lot of people are familiar with. And that the park will largely be paid for through what are called land dedication fees that the developer pays to the city, specifically to Parks and Recreation, for parks like this.
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0: Hi, I'm Dean Rothman with your WVMO weather. It's 53 in Monona, light rain. Tomorrow look for 69 with a low temp around 51. Your extended forecast calls for heavy intensity rain on Wednesday. 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
1: Hi, this is Lindsay Wood Davis from WVMO with wonderful news about one of our own. This Thursday, June 18th, at the 75th anniversary convention of the Wisconsin Broadcasters Association, WVMO's own Rod Perry will officially be named a Wisconsin local broadcast legend. Rod's show, Great Songs, Great Singers, and Big Bands, or as Rod calls it, GS2BB, has been airing from 5 to 6 p.m. on Sunday afternoons almost as long as WVMO has been on the air. But Rod Perry's career began long, long before that. On Christmas Day, 1961, Viroqua High School senior Rod Perry began a career at Richland Center's WRCO, a career that would last 25 years. He did it all, eventually rising to be station manager. He wasn't just a voice on the station, or even the voice of the station. He rose to a level that defines the best of local radio. He was the voice of his community, of Richland Center, Richland County, and the entire WRCO coverage area. His deep, impactful community involvement, which continues to this day, was recognized when he was named acting mayor of Richland Center. Like so many in local radio, Rod Perry looked to local sports as a critical part of both the station's programming and revenue. Over the course of his broadcast career, Rod did play-by-play for over 5,000 contests. 5,000! His legacy grows because not only does his impactful radio career continue on WVMO, but so does that of his son, Jeff Perry, host of This Week in Music History. Jeff is often joined by his daughter, Ella, and son, Henry. WVMO has three generations of Perrys on the air. And one final note. Rod Perry is not the first from WVMO to be given the title of Wisconsin local broadcast legend. Just last year, our own Pat O'Neill, host of Saturday evening's 8 to 9 p.m. All 70s show, We Had Joy, We Had Fun, was given the title. That means WVMO has two Wisconsin local broadcast legends on the air at the same time. We're the only station in the state that can make that claim. This really is the coolest little station in the nation. Congratulations, Rod Perry. You are a true Wisconsin local broadcast legend.
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1: Hello, and welcome to the Wellness Tip of the Day. I'm health writer and speaker Sarah Moran from Sylvan Lane. Today we're going to talk about gratitude and how it makes people happier. There's been a lot of research in recent years about the effect of gratitude on your health and happiness. People who make a point to be thankful and appreciative improve their physical health, their emotional well-being, their relationships, sleep quality, and exercise habits. It's quite a list. So what can we do to develop gratitude? One simple way is to start a gratitude journal. Every night before bed, write down 3 to 5 things you are grateful for from that day. It could be anything, the smell of chocolate chip cookies, a supportive comment from your good friend, a return to good health, the fact that there's a roof over your head and a bed to sleep in, a trip you're looking forward to, warm water in the shower, anything. Take a moment after you write down each thing to stop and really feel the appreciation for that. Really try to savor it. Doing this before bed can really help the appreciation that you're cultivating sink in. It's a pretty powerful exercise over time. So give yourself the gift of gratitude. Science shows that it'll improve your health and well-being as well as your relationships. For more tips like these, see my wellness books and website at www.takecareguide.com. 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Here's wishing you true health and lasting joy. Take care.
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I left Milwaukee in a raging blizzard, still plenty of time the way I had it figured. Chicago traffic didn't do me no favors, slowpoke semis and old tailgaters. I got pulled over by a hothead trooper, he wrote me up from a NASCAR maneuvers. Construction zones all through Kentucky, should have been on time, but I'm not. I'm coming in hot. I may not be there on the dot, but tank's on empty and my tires are shot. Y'all hang on, I'm coming in hot. Well, the gig was gravy and the band was solid. The crowd so rowdy they hooted and hollered. Back on the road and right away I'm yearning, thinking about your sweet home fires burning. Sometimes I question this way of living, not much taking and a whole lot of giving. But don't worry, hon, I ain't second guessing all of the good things we've done.

0: Hi, I'm Dean Rothman with your WVMO weather. It's 52 in Monona, light rain. Tomorrow look for 69 with a low temp around 51. Your extended forecast calls for heavy intensity rain on Wednesday. Listen online at WVMO.fm. 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
1: Louis Armstrong said, "There is two kinds of music, the good and the bad. 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
1: Hi, this is Lindsay Wood Davis from WVMO with wonderful news about one of our own. This Thursday, June 18th, at the 75th anniversary convention of the Wisconsin Broadcasters Association, WVMO's own Rod Perry will officially be named a Wisconsin local broadcast legend. Rod's show, Great Songs, Great Singers, and Big Bands, or as Rod calls it, GS2BB, has been airing from 5 to 6 p.m. on Sunday afternoons, almost as long as WVMO has been on the air. But Rod Perry's career began long, long before that. On Christmas Day, 1961, Viroqua High School senior Rod Perry began a career at Richland Center's WRCO, a career that would last 25 years. He did it all, eventually rising to be station manager. He wasn't just a voice on the station, or even the voice of the station. He rose to a level that defines the best of local radio. He was the voice of his community, of Richland Center, Richland County, and the entire WRCO coverage area. His deep, impactful community involvement, which continues to this day, was recognized when he was named acting mayor of Richland Center. Like so many in local radio, Rod Perry looked to local sports as a critical part of both the station's programming and revenue. Over the course of his broadcast career, Rod did play-by-play for over 5,000 contests. 5,000! His legacy grows because not only does his impactful radio career continue on WVMO, but so does that of his son, Jeff Perry, host of This Week in Music History. Jeff is often joined by his daughter, Ella, and son, Henry. WVMO has three generations of Perrys on the air. And one final note. Rod Perry is not the first from WVMO to be given the title of Wisconsin local broadcast legend. Just last year, our own Pat O'Neill, host of Saturday evening's 8 to 9 p.m. All 70s show, We Had Joy, We Had Fun, was given the title. That means WVMO has two Wisconsin local broadcast legends on the air at the same time. We're the only station in the state that can make that claim. This really is the coolest little station in the nation. Congratulations, Rod Perry. You are a true Wisconsin local broadcast legend.

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1: Got a minute? Here's what's going on around Monona. Tonight, the Monona City Council gets together in the Municipal Room on the lower level of the Monona Public Library. That party begins at 7 o'clock. And then Tuesday, the Landmarks Commission meets 5:30 at City Hall, and the Library Board gets together at 7 in the Library Boardroom. Wednesday night, the big one's happening. It's the Board of Review. That's going to take place in the Community Center beginning at 6. And for more information about any and all city meetings, it's always available at mymonona.com. And speaking of Monona, the Monona Comprehensive Plan is still in the works. Let Monona know what you'd like to see in the next 10 years with the city. 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They're looking for board members. 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And you can get more information about that at MononaFestival.com. 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

0: I want you to all try to sing along on The Man with the Big Hat. Anyway, there's a chorus to this song. I'm sure you can pick it up as it goes by. It happens 3 or 4 times in the song. So why don't you join Willie and I while we sing it? In a little bar in Texas, was on a sultry summer day. A cowboy coming off the road just to pass the time away. Pulled a stool up to the bar, he pushed his hat back on his head. I listened to the stories told, the words the cowboy said. He said,
1: I can tell you stories about the Indians on the plains. Talk about Wells Fargo and the coming of the train. I can talk about the slaughter

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1: Hi, I'm Dean Rothman with your WVMO weather. It's 53 in Monona, light rain. Tomorrow look for 69 with a low temp around 51. Your extended forecast calls for heavy intensity rain on Wednesday. 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

0: I sang, hey,
1: hey.
0: Pocky went on the streetcar, headed uptown. I went to class every day.

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2: I am here in the WVMO studios with Monona's Mayor Nancy Moore, learning more about Monona. City Council meeting Monday, June 1st. Number of items on the consent agenda, things that you do every year. Can you kind of break down what happened at the meeting?
0: You bet. The two things were on the consent agenda were facility use agreements with three entities that are pretty well known to listeners and folks here in Monona. Papa's Barbecue at Hoska Park, which we all know and love. Love that barbecue.
2: Oh, yeah.
0: The Farmer's Market, also at Hoska, and Surf Shack Kayak Rentals that happens out of Schluter Park. And those are, you know, use agreements that we sign with them every year, making small adjustments if we need to, including the rental price that they pay us. So those were approved. And then the second thing was renewal of the majority of liquor licenses that we have here in Monona for the establishments all over Monona, whether they serve liquor or where they sell liquor, that the license commission reviews every year. And they all came up en masse for approval, whether it was beer, wine, or liquor.
2: If someone got a liquor license in January, it would kind of be prorated through now, and then it catches up, and then everything goes every 12 months?
0: Yeah, everything goes 12 months, and there's very few things that happen in the beginning of the year. If there are new licenses, then they would happen, obviously, at an off time of year, but otherwise, they're generally renewed all at once and one time a year.
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0: 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Also new this week.
1: You squeaky wheel, trying to get all my grease. 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
0: Ruthie Foster, Yarn. 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

0: Hi, I'm Dean Rothman with your WVMO weather. It's 53 in Monona, light rain. Tomorrow look for 69 with a low temp around 51. Your extended forecast calls for heavy intensity rain on Wednesday. 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

0: And in 1996, Ella Fitzgerald died of complications from diabetes. She was 79. Ella was known as the First Lady of Song. And that's today's WVMO Music History Moment. I'm Jeff Perry.
1: 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Hello, WVMO. This is Kara from the Friends of San Damiano. Little Ed and the Blues Imperials will kick off the 2026 Concerts on the Shore free lakeside music series on June 25th from 5 to 9 p.m. at San Damiano Park. Presented by WVMO and hosted during the Harry Whitehorse International Wood Sculpture Festival, Little Ed and the Blues Imperials will bring the energy and excitement when they take the stage at 7 p.m. with Reverend Raven and the Chainsmokin' Altar Boys featuring Westside Andy set to open. Featuring food carts, beer, and other non-alcoholic beverages, and set against one of the most beautiful sunsets in Dane County, Concerts on the Shore will promote a festive community vibe on the shore of Lake Monona. For more information on our gracious sponsors, whom we couldn't hold this event without, and the food cart serving up delicious fare on June 25th, please visit sandamianomonona.org.

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1: Got a minute? Here's what's going on around Monona. Tonight, the Monona City Council gets together in the Municipal Room on the lower level of the Monona Public Library. That party begins at 7 o'clock. And then Tuesday, the Landmarks Commission meets 5:30 at City Hall, and the Library Board gets together at 7 in the Library Boardroom. Wednesday night, the big one's happening. It's the Board of Review. That's going to take place in the Community Center beginning at 6. And for more information about any and all city meetings, it's always available at mymonona.com. And speaking of Monona, the Monona Comprehensive Plan is still in the works. Let Monona know what you'd like to see in the next 10 years with the city. 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It's available at the one and only mymonona.com. 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

0: Hi, I'm Dean Rothman with your WVMO weather. It's 56 in Monona, light rain. Tomorrow look for 69 with a low temp around 51. Your extended forecast calls for heavy intensity rain on Wednesday. 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
2: I'm here in the WVMO studios talking with Nancy Moore. She is Monona's mayor, and she's come down to talk to me a little bit more about Monona today. Two great summer festivals, our biggest occasions coming up. Both of these Monona institutions could use a little extra help with volunteers from the Monona area.
3: They sure could, Joe. You know that in Monona, we have so many things that go on here that rely on volunteers. In fact, we just had a terrific Memorial Day parade. It was the largest parade we've had, and our police department is estimating that there were 14,000 or so people at the parade. These two upcoming festivals are the two biggies, though. The first is the Harry Whitehorse Wood Sculpture Festival that's happening on San Damiano from June 19th to the 27th. That will have 13 international artists coming in to carve, in addition to a whole lot of auxiliary activities. And you can imagine a festival that goes that long, which is to say over a week, we need a lot of volunteers. So I just want to give a shout out to the festival and make sure that people get it on their calendar or go to the website, which is harrywhitehorse.com, where they can sign up to volunteer. The more the merrier. It's super fun to volunteer, to get to know the artists, to connect with other community members. It's a terrific event and well worth your time.
2: And of course, the other event, Monona Community Festival, coming up July 3rd and 4th at Winnequa Park.
3: That's right. And just like the Harry Whitehorse Festival, as you know, the Monona Community Festival is 2 days, but there's lots of events within the festival. It's not just the fireworks. It's music. It's arts and crafts fair. It's a kids zone. There's the very enthusiastic wife carry and of course, a carnival for the kiddos and families. So again, the website is MononaFestival.com. They're looking for volunteers and super time, super event. Encourage people to sign up.
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1: This is Mary Merle from Winnequa Road with the Monona Bird Report. In early June, migration winds down. Our well-traveled birds are now settling into a single-minded pursuit, raising their young. When you see a songbird this month, you can be confident it's breeding nearby and that whatever it's doing is related to nesting. One bird I encourage you to look for this June is the too little-known great crested flycatcher. This large, handsome flycatcher has a big gray head, yellow belly, and rust-colored tail. They are drawn to Monona with its edge habitat of large trees next to open spaces. But like so many great birds, they're easier to hear than to see. They typically hang out in the high canopy, foraging for insects, but their call, a rising breep, is loud and unmistakable. It sounds like this. The great crested flycatcher is also unique among our flycatchers because it nests in cavities, whether in a dead tree, an abandoned woodpecker hole, or a man-made nest box. Best of all, this bird brings us good news. It's one of the few species whose population has remained stable over the past 60 years. So good for them and good for us. This is Mary Merle with the Monona Bird Report, and I'm glad that WVMO cares about birds.
2: 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The Friends of the Monona Senior Center Summer Concert Series in Winnequa Park returns Tuesday nights in July with a variety of food carts and a fresh lineup of local bands and musicians. Wanakee Big Band returns to kick off the festivities on July 7th at 6:30 p.m. at the Monona Dream Park Shelter. Subsequent concert dates and bands are as follows, with food carts and vendors lining up at 5:30 and concerts running from 6:30 to 8 p.m., Acid Rock tribute band Compact Deluxe is set to perform on Tuesday, July 14th. Brass Knuckles, a local jazz quintet new to the lineup, will play on Tuesday, July 21st. Monona's own Carl Davick and his band of classical musicians will close out the concert series on Tuesday, July 28th at the gazebo in Winnequa Park. We look forward to seeing you for food, fun, and great music Tuesday evenings in July.

I used to struggle with trouble, stumble on my feet, just a sad sack walking down a dead end street. Who'd forgotten all the words to his favorite song? But lately I've been waving at my neighbor and winking at the girls, blowing big old kisses to the whole wide world. Blues be gone, I feel.

0: Hi, I'm Dean Rothman with your WVMO weather. It's 56 in Monona, light rain. Tomorrow look for 69 with a low temp around 51. Your extended forecast calls for heavy intensity rain on Wednesday. 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
2: 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Jim Croce, Nick Drake, Dylan.
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1: Hi, this is Lindsay Wood Davis from WVMO with wonderful news about one of our own. This Thursday, June 18th, at the 75th anniversary convention of the Wisconsin Broadcasters Association, WVMO's own Rod Perry will officially be named a Wisconsin local broadcast legend. Rod's show, Great Songs, Great Singers, and Big Bands, or as Rod calls it, GS2BB, has been airing from 5 to 6 p.m. on Sunday afternoons almost as long as WVMO has been on the air. But Rod Perry's career began long, long before that. On Christmas Day, 1961, Viroqua High School senior Rod Perry began a career at Richland Center's WRCO, a career that would last 25 years. He did it all, eventually rising to be station manager. He wasn't just a voice on the station, or even the voice of the station. He rose to a level that defines the best of local radio. He was the voice of his community, of Richland Center, Richland County, and the entire WRCO coverage area. His deep, impactful community involvement, which continues to this day, was recognized when he was named acting mayor of Richland Center. Like so many in local radio, Rod Perry looked to local sports as a critical part of both the station's programming and revenue. Over the course of his broadcast career, Rod did play-by-play for over 5,000 contests. 5,000! His legacy grows because not only does his impactful radio career continue on WVMO, but so does that of his son, Jeff Perry, host of This Week in Music History. Jeff is often joined by his daughter, Ella, and son, Henry. WVMO has three generations of Perrys on the air. And one final note. Rod Perry is not the first from WVMO to be given the title of Wisconsin local broadcast legend. Just last year, our own Pat O'Neill, host of Saturday evening's 8 to 9 p.m. All 70s show, We Had Joy, We Had Fun, was given the title. That means WVMO has two Wisconsin local broadcast legends on the air at the same time. We're the only station in the state that can make that claim. This really is the coolest little station in the nation. Congratulations, Rod Perry. You are a true Wisconsin local broadcast legend.
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1: Got a minute? Here's what's going on around Monona. Tonight, the Monona City Council gets together in the municipal room on the lower level of the Monona Public Library. That party begins at 7 o'clock. And then Tuesday, the Landmarks Commission meets 5:30 at City Hall, and the Library Board gets together at 7 in the Library Boardroom. Wednesday night, the big one's happening. It's the Board of Review. That's going to take place in the Community Center beginning at 6. And for more information about any and all city meetings, it's always available at mymonona.com. And speaking of Monona, the Monona Comprehensive Plan is still in the works. Let Monona know what you'd like to see in the next 10 years with the city. 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
2: 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Hey! 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Headlining is Lil Ed and the Blues Imperials, a 2024 Blues Hall of Fame inductee and Alligator Records recording artist that has thrilled audiences for nearly 40 years with scorching Chicago slide guitar, house rock and blues, and the infectious joy of every performance. 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

0: Hi, I'm Peter Lighty. 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
1: 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Oh.

0: Hi, I'm Dean Rothman with your WVMO weather. It's 59 in Monona, light rain. Tomorrow look for 70 with a low temp around 53. Your extended forecast calls for heavy intensity rain on Wednesday. 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

0: Hi, I'm Dean Rothman with your WVMO weather. It's 67 in Monona, light rain. Tomorrow look for 70 with a low temp around 53. Your extended forecast calls for heavy intensity rain on Wednesday. 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
1: This is Greg from the Lost Creek neighborhood with this weekend's music scene roundup. The longest-running balloon rally in Wisconsin is at it again this Friday and Saturday at the Monroe Balloon and Blues Rally held at the Greene County Fairgrounds in Monroe. Along with the hot air balloons, you'll find a slew of activities for the whole family and bands playing blues, rock, and bluegrass. Admission tickets are available at the gate. Friday also kicks off the Madison Jazz Festival, running through Saturday, June 27th. To help start things off, the Madison Jazz Society will have a concert showcasing the talents honed in the Ignite Jazz Camp held all week long. This concert will be at Trinity United Methodist Church on Friday at a time to be announced and is open to the public. Jazz Fest continues its kickoff on Friday night at 8 at North Street Cabaret with the Alexander McLean Project, featuring the tandem of Chicago jazz vocalist D. Alexander and guitarist John McLean. Tickets are available at northstreetcabaret.com. More Jazz Fest on Saturday at 8 at Cafe Coda with a Sonic Saxophone Summit. This all-star ensemble is led by legendary improviser Roscoe Mitchell. Tickets are available online. And then on Sunday as part of Jazz Fest, Mr. Chair, a genre-blending piano trio, is playing a show open to the public in the Allen Centennial Garden starting at 5. Power pop rock band Heavy Looks have a record release party at the Burr Oak at 8 on Friday. Their new 4-song EP titled No Holds Barred is their first new published music in 4 years and is available for purchase at the show. Openers are folk group Jewels and the Gems and indie rock band Yaz and the Jewelers. 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Mama Dig Down's brass band brings all that brass and their brand of New Orleans jazz to the Gathering Place in Pioli, Saturday at 5. The Gathering Place sits at the north end of the property of 7-acre Dairy Company along Sugar River. And on Sunday, there's going to be music, well, everywhere, thanks to the return of Make Music Madison. All day long and into the evening, over 500 artists will be playing at over 150 venues, ranging from restaurants and bars to front lawns and church steps. Head over to makemusicmadison.org for full artist listings and complete schedule. That's it for this weekend's music scene roundup from WVMO, where we live to hear it live.

0: Got a minute? Here's what's going on around Monona. Tonight, the Monona City Council gets together in the Municipal Room on the lower level of the Monona Public Library. That party begins at 7 o'clock. And then Tuesday, the Landmarks Commission meets 5:30 at City Hall, and the Library Board gets together at 7 in the Library Boardroom. Wednesday night, the big one's happening. It's the Board of Review. That's going to take place in the Community Center beginning at 6. And for more information about any and all city meetings, it's always available at mymonona.com. And speaking of Monona, the Monona Comprehensive Plan is still in the works. Let Monona know what you'd like to see in the next 10 years with the city. Take the survey. It's available at the one and only mymonona.com. 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They're looking for board members. 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And another great community organization, the Monona Community Festival. 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And you can get more information about that at MononaFestival.com. That's what's going on around Monona on 98.7 WVMO.
1: Nearly every Monona and East Madison family is impacted in some way by either dementia or Alzheimer's disease. 110,000 Wisconsinites currently live with Alzheimer's disease. I'm Michael Mollimans of East Madison and board member with the Wisconsin Alzheimer's Association. I'm coordinating the Hope and Remembrance event occurring June 22nd at Monona Fireman's Park from 6 to 8 p.m. to support those with Alzheimer's and dementia. At this event, attendees will gain valuable information and resources in a 15-minute presentation by the Alzheimer's Association to help attendees successfully enhance brain health. The event also includes fun and community engagement, food and door prizes, and live music by Mark Croft Band. Please consider joining your friends and neighbors to enhance treatment and resources in the fight against dementia and Alzheimer's disease. Proceeds from the event benefit the Wisconsin Alzheimer's Association. Go to the Monona Park and Rec events website to register. 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

0: Hi, I'm Dean Rothman with your WVMO weather. It's 70 in Monona, light rain. Tomorrow look for 70 with a low temp around 53. Your extended forecast calls for heavy intensity rain on Wednesday. 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
2: This is Monona Grove Study Hall, our show about the Monona Grove School Board and all things school board related. I'm Sue Carr, your host, and I'm here with Elizabeth Cook, president of the Monona Grove School Board. I want to ask you about the salaries, because I know that this has been a thing for you.
3: Yes, for no one can see my face because we're on the radio, but it's so huge, Sue. Please attest that my face is huge and smile.
2: I'm attesting. So talk to us about where we've come from and where we are in terms of our salaries. Take it away.
3: Here's the most exciting thing. Last board meeting, we voted to officially raise salaries of all of our certified staff, so all of our kind of teaching staff, to the 75th percentile of the salary band of our comparables. Our comparables are other school districts in Dane County that are similar size, demographics, et cetera. And we compare ourselves not just in terms of staffing, but also in terms of academic achievement, attendance, all of those kinds of things to make sure that we're not only keeping pace, but the idea here is to, in a competitive market, to exceed. It was a promise that we made to the Monona Grove Education Association maybe a year and a half ago. I sat at a meeting and I said, we will get there. Mm-hmm. I am committed to getting there. The board is committed to trying. And through really great partnership between the board, the district administration, and the Monona Grove Education Association, we got there, which is incredible.
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2: Hi, I'm Dean Rothman with your WVMO weather. It's 70 in Monona, light rain. Tomorrow look for 70 with a low temp around 53. Your extended forecast calls for heavy intensity rain on Wednesday. 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
6: 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Thanks, Joe Martin, for inviting me. When I was a kid in the 1980s, I bought a lot of 45s. In addition to hearing my new favorite song, part of the fun was listening to see what the artist put on the B-side of the record. Sometimes I liked the flip side so much I played it more than the hit. I thought it might be fun to spin a few 1980s B-sides today on the VMO show.

Prince's 1984 single, When Doves Cry, was a huge hit, his first number one and a platinum single. The flip side of the 45 was called 17 Days, and I played it as much, if not more. Imagine an artist with so much stellar material that a song this good was stuck on a B-side. You're listening to the VMO Show, and I'm Jeff Perry playing some of my favorite 45 B-sides from the 1980s. One of the biggest bands of the 80s was The Police, and one of their biggest singles was Don't Stand So Close to Me, a top 10 hit. Most folks know that Sting was the main songwriter in the group, but the B-side of that 45 was written by drummer Stuart Copeland and was called A Sermon.

0: kind of scary.
1: If you're at a party where they're playing 80s music, you're bound to hear Devo's Whip It, which was a top 20 hit as 1980 was becoming 81. 11-year-old me loved that 45 and its B-side, which was called Turn Around. Oftentimes, John Lennon's 45s featured a B-side by Yoko Ono. After Lennon's death, a 1984 posthumous single was released called Nobody Told Me, which went to number 5 on the Billboard chart. I used to annoy people at the local bowling alley by playing its B-side on the jukebox. It's called Oh Sanity.

In 1981, The Who released the single You Better You Bet. It was their last top 20 hit. On the flip side was a song written by bassist John Entwistle called The Quiet One. And before The Who, The Go-Go's with Good Friends.

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2: Tom Petty and the Heartbreakers with Heartbreakers Beach Party. And that just about wraps up our trip back to the 1980s on the VMO show. I'm Jeff Perry, and I invite you to join me for This Week in Music History, which is heard right here on WVMO, Wednesday nights at 8 and Saturday mornings at 9. I'll leave you with one more B-side gem. In the spring of 1980, Paul McCartney released the single Coming Up. Side A was the studio version of the song, taken from the LP McCartney 2. On the B-side were two songs. One was a live version of Coming Up, which most radio stations played instead of the A-side. And the second song on the B-side was a lovely instrumental called Lunchbox Odd Socks. 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
1: Got a minute? Here's what's going on around Monona. Tonight, the Monona City Council gets together in the municipal room on the lower level of the Monona Public Library. That party begins at 7 o'clock. And then Tuesday, the Landmarks Commission meets 5:30 at City Hall, and the Library Board gets together at 7 in the Library Boardroom. Wednesday night, the big one's happening. It's the Board of Review. That's going to take place in the Community Center beginning at 6. And for more information about any and all city meetings, it's always available at mymonona.com. And speaking of Monona, the Monona Comprehensive Plan is still in the works. Let Monona know what you'd like to see in the next 10 years with the city. 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

0: Hi, I'm Dean Rothman with your WVMO weather. It's 72 in Monona, light rain. Tomorrow look for 70 with a low temp around 53. Your extended forecast calls for heavy intensity rain on Wednesday. 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
4: There was a young...

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I'm just a witness.

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1: I'm Joe Martin from the VMO show. I'm here in the WVMO studios learning more about Monona with Monona's mayor, Nancy Moore. Big thing at the city council meeting on Monday, June 1st, approval of a precise implementation plan for that new development happening on Broadway. The building just east of WPS in front of the One City Schools building. What's a precise implementation plan and what's happening next?
2: That's right. So you may recall that there's actually a two-step, if you will, in front of the city council and also prior to the city council at the plan commission. The first is a general development plan. The second is the precise implementation plan. We just did the general development plan approval a few weeks ago. The precise implementation plan is exactly what it says or how it's titled, which is the nitty-gritty details, the lighting, the parking details, the landscaping details, the finishes on the building, the colors, etc. So that was approved by the Plan Commission, came in front of the council for first read on Monday night. This is a two-phase development. The first phase is two buildings, mixed-use buildings, including a total of 357 market-rate apartments, ground floor commercial space of about 13,000 feet, and a park, which we're actually going to be reviewing at a later date because we need to design it. The city has the authority and has been given the green light by the developer to put forward a design for the park. And the park is actually going to be over an acre. It's going to be like an acre and a half, which is, just to give people an idea, that's about twice the size or a little more than twice the size of Grand Crossing Park, which a lot of people are familiar with. And that the park will largely be paid for through what are called land dedication fees that the developer pays to the city, specifically to Parks and Recreation, for parks like this.
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3: 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Here's some of what you'll be hearing soon.

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you fail. But it don't look like you gonna last. Goodbye. I got to put you down. I'll see you someday, baby, somewhere hanging around.

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1: Hello, and welcome to the Wellness Tip of the Day. I'm health writer and speaker Sarah Moran from Sylvan Lane. Today we're going to talk about gratitude and how it makes people happier. There's been a lot of research in recent years about the effect of gratitude on your health and happiness. People who make a point to be thankful and appreciative improve their physical health, their emotional well-being, their relationships, sleep quality, and exercise habits. It's quite a list. So what can we do to develop gratitude? One simple way is to start a gratitude journal. Every night before bed, write down 3 to 5 things you are grateful for from that day. It could be anything, the smell of chocolate chip cookies, a supportive comment from your good friend, a return to good health, the fact that there's a roof over your head and a bed to sleep in, a trip you're looking forward to, warm water in the shower, anything. Take a moment after you write down each thing to stop and really feel the appreciation for that. Really try to savor it. Doing this before bed can really help the appreciation that you're cultivating sink in. It's a pretty powerful exercise over time. So give yourself the gift of gratitude. Science shows that it'll improve your health and well-being as well as your relationships. For more tips like these, see my wellness books and website at www.takecareguide.com. 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Here's wishing you true health and lasting joy. Take care.
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my eyes and see, and fall into the heart and arms of those who wait for me. I cannot move a mountain now. I can no longer run. I cannot be who I was then, in a way I never was.

0: Hi, I'm Dean Rothman with your WVMO weather. It's 73 in Monona, light rain. Tomorrow look for 70 with a low temp around 53. Your extended forecast calls for heavy intensity rain on Wednesday. Listen online at WVMO.fm. 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

And in 1996, Ella Fitzgerald died of complications from diabetes. She was 79. Ella was known as the First Lady of Song. And that's today's WVMO Music History Moment. I'm Jeff Perry.

0: Andy set to open, featuring food carts, beer, and other non-alcoholic beverages, and set against one of the most beautiful sunsets in Dane County, Concerts on the Shore will promote a festive community vibe on the shore of Lake Monona. For more information on our gracious sponsors, whom we couldn't hold this event without, and the food cart serving up delicious fare on June 25th, please visit sandamianomonona.org.
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went to my brother to ask for a loan, 'cause I was busted. I hate to beg like a dog for a bone, but

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1: Got a minute? Here's what's going on around Monona. Tonight, the Monona City Council gets together in the municipal room on the lower level of the Monona Public Library. That party begins at 7 o'clock. And then Tuesday, the Landmarks Commission meets 5:30 at City Hall, and the Library Board gets together at 7 in the Library Boardroom. Wednesday night, the big one's happening. It's the Board of Review. That's going to take place in the Community Center beginning at 6. And for more information about any and all city meetings, it's always available at mymonona.com. And speaking of Monona, the Monona Comprehensive Plan is still in the works. Let Monona know what you'd like to see in the next 10 years with the city. 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
1: 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It's 73 in Monona, light rain. Tomorrow look for 64 with a low temp around 55. Your extended forecast calls for heavy intensity rain on Wednesday. Listen online at WVMO.fm. 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
1: In Monona, we're big on adopting all sorts of things, like the Adopt a Storm Drain campaign to help keep our beautiful Lake Monona clear of phosphorus, or Adopt a Fire Hydrant to make sure all of the snow is cleared, allowing easy access for our Monona firefighters. 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
2: 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Wanakee Big Band returns to kick off the festivities on July 7th at 6:30 p.m. at the Monona Dream Park Shelter. Subsequent concert dates and bands are as follows, with food carts and vendors lining up at 5:30 and concerts running from 6:30 to 8 p.m. Acid Rock tribute band Compact Deluxe is set to perform on Tuesday, July 14th. Brass Knuckles, a local jazz quintet new to the lineup, will play on Tuesday, July 21st. Monona's own Carl Davick and his band of classical musicians will close out the concert series on Tuesday, July 28th at the gazebo in Winnequa Park. We look forward to seeing you for food, fun, and great music Tuesday evenings in July.
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2: As part of the Harry Whitehorse International Wood Sculpting Festival. Headlining is Lil Ed and the Blues Imperials, a 2024 Blues Hall of Fame inductee and Alligator Records recording artist that has thrilled audiences for nearly 40 years with scorching Chicago slide guitar, house rock and blues, and the infectious joy of every performance. 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More information about Concerts on the Shore on Thursday, June 25th at San Damiano Park is available at sandamianomonona.org.

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If you're going to Winnemucca, Mac, with me you can ride. And so I climbed into the cab and then I settled down inside. He asked me if I'd seen a road with so much dust and sand, and I said, listen,

Parkersburg, Gravelburg, Colorado, Ellensburg, Rexburg, Vicksburg, El Dorado, Larimore, Atmore, Havistall, Chattanooga, Chasta, Nebraska, Alaska, Opelika, Baraboo, Waterloo, Kalamazoo, Kansas City, Sioux City, Cedar City, Dodge City.

0: Hi, I'm Dean Rothman with your WVMO weather. It's 75 in Monona, light rain. Tomorrow look for 64 with a low temp around 55. Your extended forecast calls for heavy intensity rain on Wednesday. 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
1: Hi, this is Lindsay Wood Davis from WVMO with wonderful news about one of our own. This Thursday, June 18th, at the 75th anniversary convention of the Wisconsin Broadcasters Association, WVMO's own Rod Perry will officially be named a Wisconsin local broadcast legend. Rod's show, Great Songs, Great Singers, and Big Bands, or as Rod calls it, GS2BB, has been airing from 5 to 6 p.m. on Sunday afternoons, almost as long as WVMO has been on the air. But Rod Perry's career began long, long before that. On Christmas Day, 1961, Viroqua High School senior Rod Perry began a career at Richland Center's WRCO, a career that would last 25 years. He did it all, eventually rising to be station manager. He wasn't just a voice on the station, or even the voice of the station. He rose to a level that defines the best of local radio. He was the voice of his community, of Richland Center, Richland County, and the entire WRCO coverage area. His deep, impactful community involvement, which continues to this day, was recognized when he was named acting mayor of Richland Center. Like so many in local radio, Rod Perry looked to local sports as a critical part of both the station's programming and revenue. Over the course of his broadcast career, Rod did play-by-play for over 5,000 contests. 5,000! His legacy grows because not only does his impactful radio career continue on WVMO, but so does that of his son, Jeff Perry, host of This Week in Music History. Jeff is often joined by his daughter, Ella, and son, Henry. WVMO has three generations of Perrys on the air. And one final note. Rod Perry

0: is not the first from WVMO to be given the title of Wisconsin local broadcast legend. Just last year, our own Pat O'Neill, host of Saturday evening's 8 to 9 p.m. All 70s show, We Had Joy, We Had Fun, was given the title. That means WVMO has two Wisconsin local broadcast legends on the air at the same time. We're the only station in the state that can make that claim. This really is the coolest little station in the nation. Congratulations, Rod Perry. You are a true Wisconsin local broadcast legend.
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1: Got a minute? Here's what's going on around Monona. Tonight, the Monona City Council gets together in the municipal room on the lower level of the Monona Public Library. That party begins at 7 o'clock. And then Tuesday, the Landmarks Commission meets 5:30 at City Hall, and the Library Board gets together at 7 in the Library Boardroom. Wednesday night, the big one's happening. It's the Board of Review. That's going to take place in the Community Center beginning at 6. And for more information about any and all city meetings, it's always available at mymonona.com. And speaking of Monona, the Monona Comprehensive Plan is still in the works. Let Monona know what you'd like to see in the next 10 years with the city. 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It's available at the one and only mymonona.com. 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

0: Hi, I'm Dean Rothman with your WVMO weather. It's 73 in Monona, light rain. Tomorrow look for 64 with a low temp around 55. Your extended forecast calls for heavy intensity rain on Wednesday. 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
2: 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Jim Croce, Nick Drake, Dylan.
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1: This is Greg from the Lost Creek neighborhood with this weekend's Music Scene Roundup. The longest-running balloon rally in Wisconsin is at it again this Friday and Saturday at the Monroe Balloon and Blues Rally held at the Greene County Fairgrounds in Monroe. Along with the hot air balloons, you'll find a slew of activities for the whole family and bands playing blues, rock, and bluegrass. 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

Saturday, June 27th. To help start things off, the Madison Jazz Society will have a concert showcasing the talents honed in the Ignite Jazz Camp held all week long. This concert will be at Trinity United Methodist Church on Friday at a time to be announced and is open to the public. Jazz Fest continues its kickoff on Friday night at 8 at North Street Cabaret with the Alexander McLean Project, featuring the tandem of Chicago jazz vocalist D. Alexander and guitarist John McLean. 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More Jazz Fest on Saturday at 8 at Cafe Coda with a Sonic Saxophone Summit. 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Tickets are available online. And then on Sunday as part of Jazz Fest, Mr. Chair, a genre-blending piano trio, is playing a show open to the public in the Allen Centennial Garden starting at 5. Power pop rock band Heavy Looks have a record release party at the Burr Oak at 8 on Friday. Their new 4-song EP titled No Holds Barred is their first new published music in 4 years and is available for purchase at the show. 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Mama Dig Down's brass band brings all that brass and their brand of New Orleans jazz to the Gathering Place in Pioli, Saturday at 5. The Gathering Place sits at the north end of the property of 7-acre Dairy Company along Sugar River. And on Sunday, there's going to be music, well, everywhere, thanks to the return of Make Music Madison. 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Head over to makemusicmadison.org for full artist listings and complete schedule. That's it for this weekend's music scene roundup from WVMO, where we live to hear it live.

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1: Coming Thursday, June 25th to San Damiano Park, WVMO is proud to present Concerts on the Shore, hosted by the Friends of San Damiano as part of the Harry Whitehorse International Wood Sculpting Festival. Headlining the show is Lil Ed and the Blues Imperials, a 2024 Blues Hall of Fame inductee, an Alligator Records recording artist who has delighted audiences for almost 40 years with his scorching Chicago slide guitar, house rockin' blues, and the infectious joy he brings to every performance. Concerts on the Shore at San Damiano Park are open to the public with food trucks, beer, and non-alcoholic beverages on site. More information about Concerts on the Shore on Thursday, June 25th can be found at sandamianomenona.org.
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0: Hi, I'm Dean Rothman with your WVMO weather. It's 73 in Monona, light rain. Tomorrow look for 64 with a low temp around 55. Your extended forecast calls for heavy intensity rain on Wednesday. 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

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This is the Effeminate Musique with DJ Roz. Hope you're having a wonderful Monday so far. It's beautiful outside. And even if you had to work, I hope you got some time to just be in the sun. What you just heard was Rat Boys, Penny in the Lake, from their newest album, Singing to an Empty Chair. I had the privilege to meet them this weekend at the Marquette Waterfront Fest and also see them perform, which was incredible. It was just a packed as I've ever seen Yahara Park before, and they just put on a fantastic show. And lucky for us, they come back a lot. So if you missed them, I'm sure they will be back. Before that, we also heard Coco Hames off of her self-titled album, and that was called When You Said Goodbye. We got a lot of music coming up. Right now, we're going to hear from Marika Hackman. This is the track called Boyfriend here on WVMO.

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98.7 WVMO. You just heard from Honeysuckle. That was the song Canary from their 2016 album. We also heard Jane Hobson before that. Jane Hobson, who originally was from Madison and is now making music in Chicago, also got to talk to her this weekend, which was very cool. That was her newest single called Walking in Circles. We heard Colleen Green before that with TV off of the album I Want to Grow Up, and we started that set with Marika Hackman. The track was called Boyfriend. We're going to keep the music going with Eldis Harding. This is The Barrel here on WVMO.

That was Jenny Lewis with Little White Dove off of the album On the Line. Before that, we heard Aldous Harding with The Barrel. And you've been listening to The Effeminate Musique. I'm DJ Roz. And if you're just joining, I'm one of the newer DJs here at WVMO. I'm very excited to be a part of the crew here. A little about my show. I play music by women and femme-identifying artists and LGBTQ artists, and a lot of local, regional, and national acts as well. Our next artist we're going to be playing is a regional act. They're called Yaz and the Jewelers. They're out of Stevens Point, Wisconsin, and they're going to be playing here on Friday, June 19th, with Heavy Looks, my band, and Jewels and the Gems, an awesome folk rock band, at the Burr Oak. So we're going to hear from their newest EP that they put out this past year, called Hospital, and this is the song called Hospital, here on WVMO.

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1: This is Mary Merle from Winnequa Road with the Monona Bird Report. In early June, migration winds down. Our well-traveled birds are now settling into a single-minded pursuit, raising their young. When you see a songbird this month, you can be confident it's breeding nearby and that whatever it's doing is related to nesting. One bird I encourage you to look for this June is the too little-known great crested flycatcher. This large, handsome flycatcher has a big gray head, yellow belly, and rust-colored tail. They are drawn to Monona with its edge habitat of large trees next to open spaces. But like so many great birds, they're easier to hear than to see. They typically hang out in the high canopy, foraging for insects, but their call, a rising breep, is loud and unmistakable. It sounds like this. The great crested flycatcher is also unique among our flycatchers because it nests in cavities, whether in a dead tree, an abandoned woodpecker hole, or a man-made nest box. Best of all, this bird brings us good news. It's one of the few species whose population has remained stable over the past 60 years. So good for them and good for us. This is Mary Merle with the Monona Bird Report, and I'm glad that WVMO cares about birds.
2: The Friends of Starkweather Creek and the Schenck Atwood Starkweather Yahara Neighborhood Association present the 25th Annual Starkweather Summer Solstice Celebration at Olbrich Park by Lake Monona on Sunday, June 21st. 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

98.7 WVMO. You just heard from Deep Sea Diver. That was Shovel off of the album Billboard Heart. We also heard from Yola before that with Be My Friend off of the album Stand By Myself. Yola is a great Nashville artist. I believe there's a newer album out from her, and I'll have to check that out and play that sometime. We also heard Alabama Shakes with Gimme All Your Love, and we started that set with Yaz and the Jewelers. The song was Hospital off of the EP called Hospital, and they'll be here this Friday at the Burr Oak with Heavy Looks and Jewels and the Gems. That show starts at 8. All right, I only have one more track, so hope you enjoy it. I hope you have a wonderful night. Stick around for DJ Meg Wise. She is going to be bringing you all the good music. And I'm DJ Roz. This is The Effeminate Music. I'm going to be here next week, same time, Monday, 6 p.m., so tune in. Going to leave you with Katie Kirby. This is called Cubic Zirconia here on WVMO.

0: Hi, I'm Dean Rothman with your WVMO weather. It's 72 in Monona, light rain. Tomorrow look for 64 with a low temp around 55. Your extended forecast calls for heavy intensity rain on Wednesday. 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